0: Este verano 2026 tú lo vives aquí en Radio Entre Redes desde Curanipe.
1: So sorry about the rain.
2: Oh, that's alright. I'm sure we're gonna have a really good time.
3: 6, 7, 8, and 1.
2: Hey.
4: Hi.
2: So I have new choreo.
4: New choreo.
2: Yes.
4: Okay.
2: So it goes 2, 3, 4, 5, 6, 7, 8.
4: Oh, I love that.

0: looked amazing. Great job, everyone. Do it. That was great. Are you ready to do another one?
1: I'm ready. You guys want to do it again? One more time?
0: Where's the giant?

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1: Bella.
2: Oh, baby, I'm thinking maybe that you were always a piece of shh.